0: joia do pecado, venha para a luz. Jesus te ama. 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
1: 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I just want to say,

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1: Can I talk to you? I know you got some questions. What's the hardest thing you're going through?

0: There she is. Let's ask her.
1: Betty, is that Jimmy's ring you're wearing?
0: Gee, it must be great riding with him.
1: Is he picking you up after school today?
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1: By the way, where's Jimmy?